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1: Tell me.

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0: הגדולים של אילת, 102 FM. בשביל מוזיקה מצוינת, רק תדליקו אותנו.
1: On a warm summer's evening, on a train bound for nowhere, I met up with a gambler. We were both too tired to sleep, so we took turns staring out the window at the darkness. The boredom overtook us, and he began to speak. He said, son, I made my life out of reading people's faces and knowing what the cards were.

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2: Like a bombo clad gunshot. 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We have to bully you. We think Ghana, brother. Yeah, that's right, what we say. We think blood clad.

with a trident. Criminals move in silence. Champion team full of migrants. Make your brain fly like pilots. 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Champion team full of migrants. Make